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Tuscaloosa's number one hit music station, 94.1 ZBQ. So Shakira just put more than $1 million behind helping kids after a devastating earthquake. This is a really feel-good story coming up in minutes. Don't move.

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So coming up, Sabrina Carpenter officially added another trophy to the shelf, and she's getting dangerously close to becoming that friend whose resume makes everybody else feel lazy. It's next.

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0: massive title fights headline the card, including slap fighting legend Wolverine. Also on the card is former WWE champion Jake Hager and the debut of former UFC heavyweight Chris Barnett. 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
1: All right. Hey, friends. Gabby Diaz here on your Sunday. Are you just so happy that football is in full effect? I know so many people that are just living their best life right now. Let's get to it.

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1: Okay, so have you just been seeing everything that's been going on with Kim Zolciak's son? Yeah, you know, she was on The Real Housewives of Atlanta. I think she has been on a couple of Ultimate Girls trips. But this is so crazy. Things took a very dark turn. Hang on.

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1: Hey, hope Sunday's going well, friends. Gabby Diaz here. Well, I'm just like, wow. Croy KJ Bierman Jr.'s attorneys, are maintaining his innocence of charges tied to an alleged assault on a classmate and plans to enter a not guilty plea on his October 14th arraignment. Now, prosecutors revealed during his bond hearing that KJ was already under court supervision in a separate sexual battery case involving a relative under 12, and said investigators found multiple alleged recordings on his phone. Now, he is remaining in juvenile detention while a judge is weighing bond, and his defense is seeking to move the 7-count case to juvenile court because he was 14 at the time. This is insane. And I don't know. I don't know that this kid is innocent. I'm sorry.
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1: 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I feel like I've just been so dehydrated. 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I feel like I've been taking like extra electrolytes. I'm like, I need all the electrolytes I can get. 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
1: Well, this is kind of interesting. You know, Nicole Kidman, she says winning an Oscar made her decide to get a life.
0: Right. Hang on a second. Shardy's.

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1: Oh my gosh, this is like my worst nightmare. So this Delta flight had to make a U-turn and emergency landing after this happened. Hold on a second. We'll talk next.

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1: Okay, so this is kind of crazy. Delta Flight 791 returned to JFK due to a reported cabin pressurized issue during a trip to Phoenix. I guess the plane landed safely with everybody on board, but the FAA is actually investigating the incident and undergoing evaluation with maintenance teams and stuff like that. You know, anytime there's like anything pressurized, it definitely can cause some stuff. Two passengers, I guess, needed some medical attention, though, and EMS crews had to attend.
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Can't miss it. I'll get it right here in the studio.

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0: 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Oh yeah, this cat in the hat trend is kind of sketchy. I'm not going to lie to you. So there's this trend on TikTok, which is involving AI footage of Cat in the Hat. You know, Dr. Seuss's most like one of iconic characters. Now, in the book, there is obviously, you know, a lot of wrecking the protagonist's home and things like that while parents are away. But now this TikTok version is basically like slinking down an alleyway while making threatening statements aimed at certain schools or communities. That's what Fox News is saying. So this is scary. Now, it looks like some versions had been doctored to make it clear, well, make it appear as if this virtual mad catter is prowling about near their school or neighborhood. So it looks like a lot of police forces law enforcement agencies, are looking into this. You might want to watch your kids too.
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1: Okay, so this is crazy. I didn't even know this was a thing, but apparently the California DMV ran out of this, and you're like, wait, what? Hold on.

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0: Okay, so California is definitely going backwards. Obviously, 40 million people live in California. And apparently it's only a matter of time before they run out of license plate numbers. I guess since 1980, the DMV has relied on a 7-character sequence. One number, 3 letters, 3 numbers, right? Well, it looks like that ended this year with the production of the 9ZZZ999 plate. Right. So now they've switched over to mirrored sequence with the new plates. 3 numbers, 3 letters, and 1 number. Oh my goodness. This sounds complicated.
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1: Okay, so we think the biggest outbreak of cyclospora is over, okay? But now it looks like the feds are talking about a new broccoli salmonella that could be spreading. Yes, I'm just like, we cannot catch a break. 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So just a heads up.
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Tuscaloosa's number one hit music station, 94.1 ZBQ. Sabrina Carpenter, first Emmy. Her Grammy win. Sabrina's first Emmy joins her Grammy wins, putting her halfway toward the four-part EGOT.

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0: These are the 10 biggest songs of the week. You probably know Seth MacFarlane as the mastermind behind comedies like Family Guy and Ted Movies and TV Show. But he's got a new musical project coming that teams him up with some fuzzy friends. I'll tell you about that after Mr. Know-It-All. Teddy Swims. 10.

0: on top for Olivia Rodrigo. Congratulations there. That's the biggest song of the week. And next weekend, it's our iHeartRadio Music Festival presented by Capital One, taking over Las Vegas. You can watch all the action live on Disney Plus and Hulu. Benson Boone, Zara Larsson, a special performance by Stella Lefty. Stream it all weekend. I'll see you there hosting it, Disney Plus and Hulu, September 18th and 19th. Until then, take good care. We'll talk soon.
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It's Jesse Lozano. What's your Halloween costume? I'm obviously going as a goth baddie. What are you going to be, though? I'm curious. I'm on the iHeartRadio app. Hit the red talkback mic. Don't forget, you're going to hear this song a lot. I guarantee everyone's driveway playing Tame Impala Dracula. Finally, a fun song for Halloween.

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Rock the South is officially back this October in Decatur, and they're adding a fourth night at the Midway Fair to celebrate 15 years. So let's get on it. Zach Top, Big X the Plug, plus Alabama's own Riley Green and Jesse Murph. 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
1: 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It's Jesse Lozano. L-O-Z. If you look at me up on Instagram, that's how I spell my last name. Lozano. L-O-Z. You may want to jump on my Instagram because I didn't do the 80s challenge photo. I did the 2 million BC challenge, which is a little deeper. I think you'll like it. It's right there, though. Bruno.

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It's Jesse Lozano. Did he announce a whole tour? It kind of. I'm talking about Harry Styles. Did you hear what he did? All right, I'm going to tell you everything about his big announcement coming up. Rihanna.

Yes, friends. It's Jesse Lozano on 94.1 ZBQ. Are we ready for the Jonas Brothers? They are back in Central Alabama after 7 years. The Burning Up All Over Again tour, October 9th at the BJCC. You got to wake up with the Alabama show to win your way in.

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It's Jesse Lozano, who does not want to be considered for the Best New Artist Grammy this year. Why would she? She's been around forever. Sara Larson, Lush Life.

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Tuscaloosa's number one hit music station, 94.1 ZBQ. It's Jesse Lozano trying not to get distracted by football right now. I would be very distracted if the Emmys were on right now. I'll tell you why. That's coming up.

94.1 ZBQ, Tuscaloosa's number one hit music station. It's Jessie Lozano next week. This gal right here is going to be doing her thing in Vegas for the iHeartRadio Music Festival. 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

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Rock the South is officially back this October in Decatur, and they're adding a fourth night at the Midway Fair to celebrate 15 years. So let's get on it. 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

0: 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It's Jesse Lozano. 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And then hit that lyrics button, right? Hit that lyrics button. Turn this into karaoke. No, we have a lyrics button. Hit it right there.
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It's Jesse Lozano, Mr. Vegas himself. I mean, dude, he's got his own street name in Vegas, Bruno Mars. Okay, speaking of Vegas, I'm going to tell you how to watch the iHeartRadio Music Festival next weekend. It's in Vegas. You can go watch it from your couch. I'll tell you more. Coming up.

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0: Ariana Grande, Hate That I Made You Love Me.

Yes, friends. It's Jesse Lozano on 94.1 ZBQ. Are we ready for the Jonas Brothers? They are back in Central Alabama after 7 years. The Burning Up All Over Again tour, October 9th at the BJCC. You got to wake up with the Alabama show to win your way in.

Tuscaloosa's number one hit music station, 94.1 ZBQ. It's Jesse Lozano. I will absolutely talk to you next time. Make sure you catch this girl next weekend. Vegas, the iHeartRadio Music Festival. You're going to be able to watch the whole thing from your couch if you've got Hulu or Disney+. 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

0: 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It's Mikey V with my big bro, Frankie V, and our bestie, Gianna.
1: Do you wash your clothes every time you wear them?
0: Are you supposed to?
1: Hmm.
0: Is it bad to do so? I will break it all down for you.

0: Tuscaloosa's number one hit music station, 94.1 ZBQ. It's Mikey V with my big bro, Frankie V, and our bestie, Gianna.
1: We're going to talk about the Super Bowl later on in the show for a different reason, yeah. But the big rumor going around, and I don't like to fuel internet rumors, but this one, I have to. The Super Bowl halftime show may be Miley Cyrus.
0: Ooh, I could see that.
1: It's all over the internet. Again, it's just random fan accounts and Reddit threads. No one really important is saying these things, but I like going down the Reddit rabbit hole because they're saying if she does it, she'll do her songs, maybe some Hannah Montana songs, and then, yes, a Dolly Parton tribute, which could be absolutely beautiful and perfect. Miley hasn't toured in a very long time. I mean, she just put out brand new music. I feel like it could only make sense.
0: And she just kind of rebranded herself too, right?
1: Exactly. She actually dropped her last name. She's just Miley right now.
0: Oh, boy. And nobody legit has said this?
1: Nobody legit. Again, it is only internet rumors, but I hope it's true. I mean, I really was leaning into Justin Bieber doing it finally, but I can get behind the Miley rumor right now.
0: And finally, somebody legit said it. Gianna said it.
1: There you go.

0: 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It's Mikey V with my big bro, Frankie V, and our bestie, Gianna.
1: There's a brand new collab coming out for Halloween that you'd never expect.
0: Yeah, but you're gonna love it. It's like the collab of the year. This Halloween, we'll break it all down for you next.

0: Gianna's had women going at my house late night before, so.
1: I probably have, hence why I don't remember, Mikey. Yeah. I was at your house.
0: Yeah, she had Mikey's own.
1: Oh, my God.

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0: 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It's Mikey V with my big bro, Frankie V, and our bestie, Gianna.
1: We got to talk about this viral video. A girl announced her wedding date. It's not only the Super Bowl, but it's also Valentine's Day.
0: Where'd you go to that wedding? It's up on Instagram, @VBrosOnAir. Talk about that next.

0: 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It's Mikey V with my big bro, Frankie V, and our bestie, Gianna.
1: This video went viral. A girl announced her and her man's wedding date, which is February 14th, 2027. That is Valentine's Day, but also the Super Bowl.
0: And the comments are crazy on this video, but Becky, would you be going to that wedding?
2: Okay, so yes, I would go because I've seen this done very successfully before. My friends got married in Philly when the Phillies were in the World Series.
0: Oh, wow.
2: And okay. When they were in the World Series, they convinced the venue to project the World Series onto the barn that they were getting married. And it like served as like actually this like really cute after party that brought the whole wedding together in a really like wonderful way.
0: Did you ever talk to the bride though? Did she like that happened at her wedding, or did that pull the attention away from her?
1: Right.
2: She was a huge Phillies fan, and I think everybody who went to it enjoyed it. And if you didn't watch the game, you were out on the dance floor dancing, you were eating, you were mingling with friends.
0: So it sounded like they're about to have the biggest Super Bowl Valentine's Day party in history.
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